0: this.
1: Riddle me this. 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
0: Riddle me this.
2: Once again, $100 to spend at the Ravenswood Hotel is the prize this week for the riddle. It will go off come the end of this week. So, first of five chances to get yourself in the draw here and now.
3: Yep, here we go. Monday riddle. How can four be half of five?
2: Okay, 9585973.
3: Just tell me how four can be half of five.
2: Right. Okay, if you can do that, you can get yourself in the running for the $100 voucher for the Ravenswood Hotel. Have I heard that correctly?
3: How can four be half of five? That is the riddle today.
2: Okay, that is what I heard. Good. 9585973. If you can answer that, Avicii now as we wake on up on the coast.

0: organized like choreo. So that's what's super K-pop about us, but we are just a pop group.
1: Okay, so I wasn't 100% wrong, because you base your... Anyway, New Cat's Eye is up after this one from Calvin Harris, Rihanna, 97.3 Coast FM. Bye.

0: 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Rodney!
1: It's my friend always thought that that song actually said. It's Evermore and Running, 97.3 Coast FM. Hey, we played some Avicii, and Avicii had a bit of helping on this tune as well. Sometimes I get a good feeling. This is the Flo Rida version of the song Levels, I guess. Play that for you next. 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
2: 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Nikki and DeMello are testing your pop culture memory each morning. And you can win vouchers to spend in store ahead of Father's Day at Motorcycles of Mandurah. Indian, Kawasaki.

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I'm tryna get back in the flesh. 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

I'm gonna send a flood, gonna drown him out. This is brave, this is bruised, this is who I'm meant to be, this is me.

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1: Hi there, it's Damien Carbon. Two house fires in Perth's southern suburbs overnight, and both have left people with serious burns. Crews rushing to a house in Baldivis about 5 p.m. That home was gutted, with a person now in hospital. Then a house on Endeavour Drive in Port Kennedy was